0: Notte vola.
1: If you don't like something, change it. 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If you don't have enough time, stop watching TV. Life is simple. If you're looking for the love of your life, stop. It won't be waiting for you when you start doing things you love. Stop overanalyzing. Life is simple.

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Come south of the border with me. Border with me. La musica più bella suona solo su Radio Kiss Kiss.

And I touched your face, narcotic mindfulness, Mary Jane. And I called